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1: It turns out that people are watching the World Cup for more than just the actual soccer game. Hey, it's Shannon. Oh, yes, Slavko Vincic, who I feel like kind of came to light after Mexico played Ecuador. What was this, like a week ago? And people were obsessing with how good-looking and attractive he is. I'm not going to lie. I agree. But my For You page on TikTok and Instagram was full of people literally drooling over this man. He's from Slovenia. He's been officiating since 2010. And he just got a lot more people into soccer. Fill in the blank here. I'm not into blank, but I'll watch it for blank. So for me, for example, I'm not much into soccer, but I will watch it for Erling from Norway because the man is so comical to watch, and I feel like his parents just put him in soccer to basically tire him out. Let me know your answer using the talkback mic.
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1: 98.5, the cat. You and I both know that you need a vacation. Hey, it's Shannon O. But apparently, if you're booking something, especially you're flying somewhere, there's one airline that you should trust more than all the rest. That's coming your way in the next 10 minutes.

0: It's 98.5 The Cat. You can find us on Facebook at 98.5 The Cat. Now that we've established that you deserve a vacation, it's time to decide which airline to book. Hey, it's Shannon O. The most reliable U.S. airlines for summer travel include Hawaiian right there at the top with Alaska coming in number two, which I think that they're kind of they're the same thing now, aren't they? Third place belongs to Delta, Southwest, Four, and Allegiant Air, rounding out the top five airlines. Tim's calling in and he disagrees. Top five should include which airline?
1: I've been flying American for 14 years, and every time I go to switch, I end up having problems.
0: Hey, you got to stick with who works for you. Is there an airline that you are loyal to a fault for? Let me know using that talkback feature.
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1: Hey, my name is Shannon Oh, and I have a new dream. There is a new theme party that I think that you and I should get involved in, and it has something to do with what Minions did for the world premiere of their movie last week. I'll share details coming up in 6 minutes.

0: This is 98.5 The Cat, the Hudson Valley's 90s to now. You know those little yellow things from Despicable Me? They're super cute and make lots of funny noises. Yeah, Minions. Well, apparently their movie, Minions and Monsters, came out last week. And to celebrate, they hosted a Minion karaoke contest. Hey, it's Shannon Owen. That's exactly what I want out of life. Yeah, you had to sing like a Minion. The winner was Rinia Kondo, and she ended up singing the Jackson 5's I'll Be There For You. Listen to this. She is spot on. No wonder she ended up winning, but now I gotta hear from you. I feel like we all have those characters that we impersonate in every single day life. My husband, for example, always does the gingerbread man from Shrek. Nails it every time. What is your impression that you do of a particular character? Do it for me using the talkback mic, and I'm gonna try and guess.
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Job market, definitely tough out there. Hey, it's Shannon O, but apparently there is one piece of advice that I can give you that could increase your odds. 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
1: Hey, it's Shannon O. Thanks for hanging out with me on a Tuesday night. 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
1: Hey, it's Shannon O. Have you ever had one of those thoughts in your head where your partner is really bugging you just with the way that they do something and you think, am I the problem that this is like causing such an issue for me? This is very relatable for you then. A list of secret turnoffs people would never tell their partners. It's the greatest Substack on Reddit. I got some of these answers for you coming up in the next 6 minutes.

0: The Hudson Valley's 90s to now, this is 98.5 The Cat.
1: Yeah, I'm sure even the newlyweds, Travis and Taylor, have some icks that they would never tell each other because it's really not that big of a deal. Hey, it's Shannon O. Actually, there are a lot of people going off about this on Reddit right now. Turnoffs that people would never tell their partners because, you know, we kind of start to think that we're the problem, that this little thing is bugging us so much. So some of the things that people were commenting on, the sound of their significant other biting their fingernails. You can hear it from across the room. The way he sniffs his wrist after he takes off his Apple Watch. Okay, weird flex. Kelsey is calling in. You actually have a turnoff that your partner, I don't know, it's something involved with the way that they eat.
2: If you're on a date and the guy orders a ton of onions on everything he's ordering, that's a red flag.
1: Oh, so you're not going to tell them that's a red flag, but that's a red flag for you. Okay, interesting. What is a secret turn off that you would never tell your partner? Because it's really not that big of a deal. Let me know using the talkback feature.
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Don't forget to tell your smart device to play 98.5 on iHeartRadio. People are getting real bougie when it comes to vacation. Hey, it's Shannon O. Some of the most expensive travel destinations for 2026. I can't believe people are actually spending this kind of money. It's coming up

This is 98.5 The Cat. People are getting bougie while they travel. Hey, it's Shannon Owen. That's why we face so much FOMO when we see them post about their vacations on social media, because we think we could never afford that. Chances are they can't either. But 2026, full of these types of destinations, the most expensive travel destinations people are going to include Antarctica, Switzerland, the Maldives. The number one, though, is Greenland. Apparently, that's the most expensive place to visit this year, with an overall average per-day cost of $1,100. Average flights, about $1,400. And the highest daily rental car cost at about $110 per day. Plus, then you got to add in food and drink and all of your little excursions that you want to do. But that's a place that you should probably avoid for 2026.

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You know what's really cool? 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
1: Hope you're having a great Tuesday. My name is Shannon O. Thanks for spending some time with me. It's not just you. Don't worry. Everybody's out here not being able to afford stuff. So actually, Americans are resorting to this. I'll get you details coming up in 6 minutes.
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0: 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You can find us on Facebook at 98.5 The Cat. Nearly three quarters of Americans have a second job or a side hustle just to earn some extra income. Hey, it's Shannon Owen. I want to hear from you. What is the strangest job that you've ever had? DJ's calling in, apparently working at the zoo, but a very niche sort of job. What'd you do?
1: I'd have to clean the cages and feed them.
0: Oh, so you got paid to clean up tiger poop?
1: Yeah, pretty much.
0: Listen, whatever gets you that paycheck at the end of the day, that's all that matters. What's the strangest job you've ever held? 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

98.5 The Cat. Remember how I told you that a lot of Americans are picking up side hustles or a second job in order to pay the bills? Some people are just going on dates. I'll explain.

0: Inside the Cat, the Hudson Valley's 90s to now. Well, this is a little unsettling, but apparently the average for a first date is now $93. You're going out to dinner, you're going to the movies. But what's weird is that the actual most common first date activities involve getting a drink at a bar, having a board game night, or taking a walk in the park. So where is that money going? Nearly 40% of people, though, say that they're going on first dates to help pay the bills. They're trying to just get a free meal out of it. So I guess that's a little bit of a side hustle. Might have to work on your conscience, but what do you think is the perfect first date option? Bonus points if it's actually free. Let me know using the TalkBack feature.
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the Cat, the Hudson Valley's 90s to now. Everything happened like people thought that it would. Hey, it's Shannon O. Taylor Swift and Travis Kelce getting married this past weekend at Madison Square Garden. What kind of threw me for a loop, though, was that Adam Sandler

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1: All right, officially our Wednesday. What's going on, my late nighters? Thanks for having us on. Got some golden hunt tricks on the way. Also, this hour, going to do some Sienna Spiro and also some Sabrina Carpenter. But let's kick it off with Lincoln.

0: This is 98.5 The Cat, the Hudson Valley's 90s to now.
1: So I want to give you a really big heads up. Coming up on Monday, okay, the 13th, that's when we're going to start giving away some money. Yeah, do you need some money this summer for a road trip or maybe just help bring you down that credit card bill? Let us be there for you Monday. 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We're going to give you a lot of chances throughout the day too, by the way. So I'm just putting it out there. 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All right, Maroon 5, Sienna Spyro, they're coming up next.
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1: All right, my Elite Naders. 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
2: All right, friends, thanks so much for having us on. And yeah, we were talking about this, our guilty pleasures. Love Island, Big Brother, Traitors. Yeah, those are all of mine. I did get a message from a Renee. 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

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This is 98.5 The Cat. All right, stay right here with me. I got Olivia Rodrigo, Drop Dead, coming up on the way. I love that track, right? It's so good. All right, this is Liz Capaldi.

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1: All right, that is Tame Impala, Jenny Dracula. Is there ever a song that you hear really early on and you're just like, ah, oh, I love this song, and you like play it for people, like, have you heard this? That's that song for me. I remember playing that song for my husband before Jenny jumped on it, before it became even big, and I was like, oh, this song I'm obsessed with. I still am. I love listening to it, but I take a little credit for that one, even though I didn't make the song. All right, One Republic, Riri, coming up next. Stay here.
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0: This is 98.5 The Cat, the Hudson Valley's 90s to now. All right, that's our guy, Benson Boone, right there, who, yes, he is going to be at our iHeartRadio Music Festival. It is such an amazing lineup. It is two nights in Las Vegas, September 18th and 19th at the T-Mobile Arena, but it's like different genres coming together. So our whole lineup is like BTS, of course, Benson Boone, Lainey Wilson, Snoop Dogg, Muse, Weezer, Zara Larsson, and unfortunately, Friday night is sold out. However, we still have tickets left for Saturday night. So if you want to come to Vegas, you want to spend the weekend with us, hang out Saturday night, and see Benson Boone, you can get those tickets now. A few tickets left at AXS.com. Go ahead and get them before that night sells out too. All right, Justin Bieber coming up next. Hold on.
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0: 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Well, hey, by the way, $1,000 could be yours. 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All right, Bruno Mars and Taylor Swift coming up next. 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
1: All right, so we know that there's an aspect of this song that talks about, like, you know, red flags, things you should have noticed, and it was too late. So what are some red flags you've seen in a past relationship? Send me a message on Instagram at Hey Natalia, H-E-Y-N-A-T-A-L-I-A. It's Ella Langley. Just

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1: All right, friends, thanks so much for having us on. And earlier I was asking, were there any red flags that you saw in a relationship that you were in that you should have noticed? Or like now looking back, you're like, yeah, I should have noticed that. I got a message from a Nicole and she said he didn't like the idea of having to live on a budget. Ooh, yeah. She's like a little bit later, I guess, right? That would be like, you don't know how to manage your money. I got another message from an Ashley and she said, my ex would always talk about what he wanted to do in life and his goals, but never about us. He's not like considering you. Ooh, that's a good one right there. Thank you for sharing. Thanks for those messages. If you want to hit me up with more, reach out to me at Hey Natalia, H-E-Y-N-A-T-A-L-I-A. All right, Golden Huntrix on the way. I was going to do 21 Pilots next.

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1: Well, congratulations, Miley Cyrus. She officially has her own Barbie, and it is so cute. It really does look like her. It's Party in the USA.

0: Hudson Valley's 90s to now, 98.5 The Cat. Well, just so you know, now the days are getting shorter. Of course, we had the longest day of the year in June, and now that, you know, 4th of July has passed, we are just losing daylight teeny bit day by day. So really make sure to embrace summer, enjoy it, try to do as many fun activities as you can. All right, coming up on the way, Chaperone and Justin Timberlake next.
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0: 98.5 The Cat, the Hudson Valley's 90s to now. All right, my late nighters, thank you so much for having us on and hanging out with me. My name is Natalia. If you ever want to hit me up with a song request, you can always hit us up here at the station. I actually got a Megan late at night on the line with me. Megan, you said you wanted to request a song.
1: Oh, yeah. My boyfriend's in the car. He likes it when they play the Dracula song.
0: Well, Megan, we're going to get that on in a few songs, okay? So stay right here. It's coming up next. Hold on.
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The Hudson Valley's 90s to now. This is 98.5 The Cat. All right, we're taking it back old school. Today is National Freezer Pop Day. Yeah, those are the ones where when you eat them, it always cut the corner of your mouth. Oh my gosh. All right, Tame Impala, Jenny, Dracula.

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1: Well, I guess Beyonce is getting ready to give us something major. She did give us that surprise song on 4th of July, but she's gearing up for the 20th anniversary of her album, B-Day.

0: Hudson Valley's 90s to now, 98.5 The Cat. All right, that is Bruno Mars right there. Good morning for anyone who wakes up very, very early. Thank you for having us on and hanging out with us on this Wednesday. If you want to reach out to us, let us know where you're up to right now. You can. 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Tap it, record a message, and send it through because I would love to hear from you. Send me your name, where you're listening from, all that great stuff. All right, Halsey, Alex Warren coming up on the way. Stay here.
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1: All right, that was a little Benson Boone for you right there, who, by the way, is going to be at our iHeartRadio Music Festival. And if you win our $1,000 easy money, then guess what? You have a chance to go to the iHeartRadio Music Festival. Yeah, because you could buy tickets, you could get a flight. I mean, have so much fun, right? Yeah, your chance starting on Monday, $1,000 will be yours. This is your chance to win some money with us. And we're going to give you a lot of chances throughout the day, every weekday. So just know some summer money is coming your way very, very soon. All right, Somber, Justin Timberlake, they're next.
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1: All right, friends, that is my time. I am headed out of here. Have a great Wednesday. Just know we're halfway through that week. We'll be at the weekend soon. Olivia Rodrigo coming up after JT. Thanks for being here. Bye.

98.5 The Cat, I'm Natalia. Later this morning, we'll play Battle of the Sexes with Valentine in the Morning. You just never know who might outsmart who. 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
1: Good morning, Jill.
2: Good morning. I did it again.
0: You did it again.
3: Oops.
0: I did it again.
3: Got sprayed by a skunk.
2: No.
0: Left your ring at home?
2: I left my rings at home, and I'm just like, I'm so used to like fiddling with it, and it's just not there every time I go to touch it. No.
0: I just enjoy fiddling with it.
2: No.
0: And then it's not there every time I go to touch it.
2: No, but I did this yesterday, too.
0: Did you? I didn't even notice.
2: I take them off to sleep, and then...
0: Yeah.
2: You didn't...
0: What?
2: You didn't notice?
0: No, I didn't notice. I'm sorry. I don't look at your hand and go, does she have her wedding ring on or not?
2: Yeah. No, that's what I'm laughing at, because, like, nobody notices
0: nobody
2: but
0: cares.
2: Me.
0: Yeah, mine's been off for ages because of my weight gain, but I'm getting closer and closer to being able to wear it again.
2: Yeah, good. So, good that'd be for exciting. You. My whole family was saying how great you looked after the 4th of July party.
0: Did Jenna say anything?
2: I don't. Yes.
0: She did?
2: She did. Nice, yeah.
0: Britt say something?
2: Britt did. Like everybody. My
0: Karen
2: uncles.
0: Said something?
2: Yeah.
0: All the ladies in your life. Wow.
2: All the ladies. Ladies love Valentine.
0: That's it.
2: LL Cool Val.
0: Dave say anything? Your dad?
2: Oh, yeah.
0: Yeah.
2: Yeah.
0: He had me down in the man cave. He's like, hey.
1: To be back in that man cave.
0: Yeah. Jill's husband, Jeff, has a little man cave. And if I described it to you, it's not that big. It's very tight, and it really feels like, and no one else agrees with me on this, it feels like you're in the hold of a ship from the 1800s or something. You're running rum. You're like a smuggler of rum, because there's booze everywhere down there. There's a little wine area. There's a, what's his drink again?
2: Bourbon
0: area.
2: John, he calls it a speakeasy because there's a door hidden behind like the main door, and then you go down these like cement steps. And then you're basically in a basement, but he collects bourbon. So there's,
0: it's crazy.
1: That's kind of cool.
0: We probably have pictures somewhere.
2: Yeah.
0: Then again, I'm not sure if we're allowed to take photos.
1: Maybe if even said too much. It's a secret room.
0: Yeah,
3: was there a password to get
1: in?
3: I
1: don't think John is invited yet.
0: No, not yet. No.
1: You have to be summoned by Jeff. You can't just walk into the
0: room. I actually snuck down. I wasn't summoned. Like, he was going down. Jeff was taking Brian down, your husband. And taking Brian down, Brian goes, hey, we're going to the secret room. We're going down to the den. I'm like, oh, I'm coming with you. And I just went.
2: Great.
0: I didn't get knocked out or anything. And Jeff seemed cool with it. But
2: Jeff would kick you out if he didn't want you there. So you made it.
0: Yeah. No, it's cool.
1: Oh, we should get a secret room in here somewhere.
0: They have a secret room at iHeart, but we're not supposed to talk about
1: mind.
0: That. That's not to be talked about.
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0: 985 The Cat.
1: My kid's doing like a chem boot camp for TCU because he has a chem class this fall. And I guess if you do the boot camp ahead of time, it helps out a lot of kids.
2: Oh, that's cool.
1: And I'm not supposed to say this. I'm going to say it. We got some AP grades back. Let's check off that class. Let's check off that class.
2: Good job, Colin.
3: Oh, that's great. Good for him, man.
1: Yeah, he got all sixes.
3: Out of?
1: Five.
2: I was going to say, I didn't realize it was five.
1: No, he got credit for all of them, so he did good on all of them.
2: That's great.
3: So cool.
1: And kids, if you're getting the grades back in AP and College Board is reaching out or something, I hope he did well, and I hope your college accepts him if that is the case. If not, don't worry about it. Get in there and knock it out of the park, you know? Sometimes you nail those, sometimes you don't. Those are hard classes. And you took it. You put the work in. So congrats on that.

0: you know their names.
1: What's up, guys? I'm Bruno Mars.
2: Hi, I'm Miley Cyrus.
3: Hello there. We're Maroon 5.
0: And you know all their lyrics. 98.5, The Cat, the 90s to now.

0: The Hudson Valley's 90s to now, 98.5 The Cat.
1: This text just came in. We got our AP scores as well for Ellie. Ellie got fours in all three of her AP tests. What's up, Ellie?
2: Good job, Ellie.
1: There you go.

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1: Brian.
2: Yes.
1: Take me back many, many years ago to when you were first born. And tell me about your life from there on.
2: Stop it.
1: How bad do you have to go?
2: I have to pee. I mean, I pretty much always have to pee at all times. Right. But this, I thought,
1: so
2: you know.
1: Okay, so you have a tiny bladder. Brian has to pee. He said before the mic opened, like 5 seconds before the mic opened, he goes, guys, I've got to pee so bad. I'm going to have to run. I go, Brian, we're on the air. You just can't run. You know, you gotta suck it up.
2: We could have played one more song. And now that, you know, you...
1: No, people, like, you know, they want to hear you talk, Brian. With a tiny T-shaped bladder, and these are now legit medical questions and stuff. Obviously, you just have to urinate a bit more than normal. That's the only thing. You might go to the bathroom more than the average bear, right?
2: Correct.
1: Do you ever have, like, a little dribble fear? Does that come into play? Is that something? Trying to hold it in so much?
2: No,
1: Not peeing your pants stuff, just like a little sensation of a little dribble.
2: No, I don't. I've never... I mean, I have peed my pants a little.
1: Just from trying to hold it?
2: Yeah. Well, not even from just trying to hold it, but sometimes when I'm laughing. So it's happened in here before in this room.
1: Also, laughter, because that's something that a lot of women, especially after childbirth, talk about having to go through. And that pelvic floor can be a bit problematic, and Kegels don't always answer the question, right?
3: Right.
2: Yeah. Kegels don't always answer the question. Life's hardest questions are not answered by Kegels.
1: Not always. No.
3: Well, not even if you have that type of problem. Just laughing too hard can make anybody pee.
2: You've been there, right?
3: I've been there.
2: Thank you. That's my girl. Yeah. That's my girl.
1: All right. So that's happened a few times to you?
2: Yeah. And then everyone dribbles in their pants a little, right? After...
3: Please, Adam, isolate that audio.
2: Guys, you know, like after you go to the bathroom and you...
3: I feel like that'd be a normal thing for guys.
1: Most men grow up as Elvis Presley fans.
2: Shake, rattle, and roll?
1: Yeah, that's what you do.
2: Sometimes.
1: You're not shaking enough.
2: Once in a while. Once in a while. It happens.
4: Once every 10 years.
2: Yeah. Never?
1: I shake, rattle, and roll.
4: Yeah, but... I don't believe you.
2: If we checked your chonies right now.
1: Let's go. I will let you check right now. I have no problem.
2: You're not going to. I'm a big bluff.
1: Shake, rattle, and roll guy.
3: Can I ask a question without like it getting weird?
2: It's too late.
3: Okay.
2: It can't get weirder.
3: Do you have to shake it every time?
1: Yes.
3: You have to shake it.
1: Yes. Girls, like, listen, if I told you something here and told you this now.
3: Yeah.
1: You would switch teams.
3: Yeah.
1: You would switch teams. Because if you don't shake, rattle, and roll, you do have leakage. Okay. You have drippage. You know?
3: Yeah.
1: It's your urethra. It's coming up through that area.
3: Well, yeah.
1: And, you know, that's what it is.
3: Well, it's like...
1: It's got, you know, some guys, it's a long and winding road for some and a shorter road for others. But
4: it's kind of like when you throw a cup away from a fast food place and let's say you took the lid off, like sometimes there's still some liquid in the straw.
3: Oh, uh-huh.
4: So you gotta like, if you wanted to clean out the straw, you'd have to shake the straw a little bit.
3: Yeah.
1: You know? You ever take a garden hose, do something, then just kind of lay it on the ground.
3: Mm-hmm. And it's just kind of.
1: Yeah.
3: Yeah.
1: So even though it's shut off
3: at
1: the spigot, it's been shut off to still some stuff in the pipe. So you got to kind of shake the end of that garden hose.
4: Yeah. Mm-hmm. Do you ever mess with the plumbing in your house?
2: Okay, we got enough examples.
3: I've learned so much from you guys. I've learned that you don't drop your pants and chonies all the way to your ankles when you're using a urinal. I've learned that, yes, it does float in the bath.
2: Oh, my God.
3: And then three, shaken. I've learned so much. I didn't have any brothers.
1: Shaken. Like, not stirred.
3: Okay. So thank you for teaching.
2: Oh, you're so welcome.
4: Wait till she learns about the shins.
2: I gotta go.
3: The shins?
4: Yeah.
1: What are the shins?
4: Oh, Brian's
1: Brian, you left. Oh. Wait a minute.
3: You left
1: too hard. We'll talk about it when he comes back.
4: That's
1: I'm not sure what you're talking about.
3: Okay.
1: The shins.
4: The shins. 98.5.

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1: Some more scores coming in for the AP test. A lot of kids getting their AP results back over the next couple days here. I guess a lot got yesterday. This is my son and niece both passed their AP exams too. So nice job, guys. Yes.

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1: Topic Tingles, who wants to go first?
2: I can go first.
1: Go ahead, Jill.
2: Nice. What did you think you'd absolutely hate, but then you tasted it and you actually liked it? That was tartar sauce just last week. I've never had tartar sauce.
1: For the first time.
2: Never had it in my life.
1: Fish and chips?
2: Just salmon.
1: Just tartar sauce on salmon?
2: We had it at home. Huh. Jeff made salmon. Mm. And I was like, you know what? I'm going to try this. I've never had tartar sauce before. I loved it. I can't wait to put it on more things. Huh. What? What is the face?
1: That's my personal face.
2: Okay.
1: That's my personal face.
2: Okay.
1: And you can call out my personal face.
2: You just don't like tartar sauce on salmon?
1: Love tartar sauce. It's mainly made for whitefish.
2: Oh.
1: It's not usually used on salmon. That's not a common thing I've heard of.
2: Oh, okay.
1: Maybe I'm wrong, but hey, taste is taste. Some people put ketchup on their nose. Whatever
2: yeah,
1: you like.
2: Sure.
1: You know?
2: I loved it.
1: It's your business.
2: Thank you.
1: John.
3: Give me a reason to root for any other team in the World Cup right now.
1: The Norway guy's so cool, dude.
3: Right now, that's our top contender.
1: The blonde guy is so cool.
3: He's a stud. Like, that guy rocks.
4: The young dude from Spain, whose name I can't remember.
1: Yeah, he's super young. Like, 18 or 19, that kid.
3: He seems cool. Between us right now, we know zero names of people who are playing.
1: No, I don't know the names. I just know the faces. Yeah, Messi's still playing. Messi, Mbappe for France.
4: Yeah, those guys are fun to watch.
3: Aside from just saying names, give me a reason. Give me a reason to go for any other team.
1: France is amazing, you know? And we want to see, like, who Spain plays Belgium, right?
4: Yes.
1: So we want to see Spain spank Belgium.
3: Sure.
1: You know, get back at them for
3: some
1: beating
3: revenge.
1: Us 4-1.
3: Mm. Yeah.
1: 4-1. Mm. That's like 55-2 in football. You know, like NFL or something. This wasn't good. Wasn't good. And I was at the old folks home watching the first half of it. And it was like, like 1-0 or something like that. Then we scored on that free kick. And that was awesome, by the way. And I'm like, oh my God, we're back in it. And the old people are like, yeah, what the hell's happening? Because me and some guy that's working there, I'm like, yeah, oh my God, Elizabeth, look at this. I'm 89. What are you yelling at me for? I was like, all right, at halftime, I got out of there and just went back home. I couldn't take it. John, I guess the Norway guy's like the leading thing right now.
3: Yeah, he rocks. You know, and the rowing is sweet.
4: There you go.
1: Look, dude, you're making this case for yourself.
3: Yeah. Norway so far is the winner.
1: All right.
3: So,
1: what is the last thing you Googled in an absolute panic? Most of you would be leaning towards something medical. Why is this doing that? Does this look normal? Did you upload the picture to ChatGPT? You know, I've done stuff. Why do I have this sensation when I don't really have to go to the bathroom, but I have this strange sensation in a certain area?
4: Oh.
2: Thank
1: not
2: you
1: saying
2: for
1: I did
2: thank
1: that.
2: You for your
4: Why did you find out?
3: No fresh.
4: Everything's normal.
1: Yeah, it's something to keep an eye on. That's all. So Googled something in a panic, probably medical, knowing people out there. And then Jill's.
2: What'd you think you'd absolutely hate, but you actually liked it?
1: John's.
3: Give me a reason to go for anyone else in the World Cup.
1: So what do you think? Grab one of those topics. Reach out 31043. Which one of those topics tingled you? 98.5 The Cat.
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1: Shout out to John Peeker. 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
2: What's up, JP?
1: Listen to the show. Loving the show. He's so happy he's back. He was overseas for a holiday. So he's finding out a lot of the stuff we did last week from various narcs in the building now. So welcome back, John Peek. Glad to have you here.

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1: Ashley writes, well, John, no reason to root for anyone else. Easiest reason to go back to not caring about soccer.
2: Oh,
1: Ashley
2: no.
1: B. Yeah. Doesn't Ashley B have a thing for you, though?
3: Yeah, me and Ashley B are homies.
1: Mm-hmm. Uh-huh. Play a little football yourself, huh?
2: Oh.
3: I don't know what that means.
4: Well, you know what that means. Mm-hmm.
1: Liz, good morning. How are you today?
5: Good morning. I'm good. How are you guys?
1: We're doing all right. So John's topic tingled you. Go right ahead.
5: Oh, well, first of all, I have a bone to pick with John.
6: Uh-oh, not nice. A good start.
5: Because there is nothing, nothing boring about soccer, okay? Anyway,
6: I'm just going to let you proceed a little bit there.
5: No, I know you're so into baseball and everything, but it's nice to see new people coming around to soccer because totally. It is a fun sport. You know what I mean? But now that the U.S., Mexico, Canada are out, I would recommend rooting for either France or Norway.
1: France could win it all. They could.
6: So why France?
5: France can win it all because Mbappe is like top notch.
1: Yeah, Mbappe's great.
5: Like he's just amazing.
1: Dude, and people don't even realize that Hanson was singing about him.
6: Mbappe, Mbappe, Mbappe. Oh,
3: that's pretty good.
1: There's something
5: that's
1: there, right?
5: True. That's so true. Yes, Valentine, you're right.
1: Yes,
5: and then always. Haaland, because he was like the top scorer for the Premier League.
1: He's great.
5: Where he plays for Manchester City. I mean, he's just amazing. That
1: the guy will stand there. Like, he'll stand there and do nothing. Yes. Look like he's doing nothing. And then break on the ball. And all of a sudden you're like, oh my God. He looks like he was lost at points in the field.
6: Mm. Yeah.
1: Just walking around. Check out my hair. And then bam.
3: And hasn't Norway like not been in the World Cup since the 90s or something like that?
1: Maybe. A lot of
5: times. Yeah, it's been 28 years.
1: Wow. When we expanded the 48 teams, a lot more teams got in. Mm. You know. And that's why you like Cape Verde.
5: Yeah.
3: I like an underdog. Mm-hmm. So I'm leaning that way.
1: And that's why people root for us, John. All right, Liz, we got to move on to other callers. I thank you.
5: Thank you. Have a good day, guys.
1: Bye. You too. Bye-bye, Liz. 98.5.
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1: Today is July 8th. Let's take a look at what's happening today in history, Jill.
2: Okay, on this day in 1889, what financial newspaper published its very first issue?
1: Wall Street Journal.
2: Very good, Valentine. You're correct. The WSJ.
1: Yo, what up? I am in the know. They call me Stock Exchange Val. So cool.

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1: Anna, good morning. Whose topic tingles you?
2: Yours, actually, about I had to send in some notes from my boss from to ChatGPT to help decipher his handwriting so I can get the project done on time.
1: Stop it. God. You had ChatGPT trying to decipher the handwriting?
2: Yes.
1: Did Chad go like, these are ancient hieroglyphics from the prehistoric whatever age?
2: For one of the words, yes. It was like, I have no idea. You stumped me. And I was like, wow, first time for stumping AI.
1: Oh my God, that's hilarious. Did you find out what the word was?
2: I never did, and I never wanted to go ask him. But he loved the project, so, you know, it all worked out.
1: That's very funny. All right, Anna, thanks for calling. Yeah. I appreciate you. Have a great day, okay?
2: You too. Love you guys. Bye.
1: Love you too. Bye-bye. Hey, Sharon, good morning. How are you today?
3: Good morning. Fine, thanks. How are you?
1: We're doing all right. Whose topic tingled you?
3: Jill's.
4: Ooh, what do you think you'd absolutely hate, but you actually liked it?
3: Rhubarb.
1: Yes. Never I'm a big fan of rhubarb.
4: Yes, you are. That's right.
5: All right, I'll ask. What's rhubarb?
1: It's a plant.
3: It's like a fruit, vegetable thing,
1: yeah.
3: I think.
1: It's like, who knows? People really, they pair it with like strawberries a lot, strawberry rhubarb.
4: Does it taste like a berry?
1: No.
3: No.
4: Okay.
1: No, it's very
3: It tastes
1: sour,
3: like a root kind of, but it's sweeter than you anticipate.
1: Yeah, huh. It's good though. Okay. And strawberry rhubarb is really good. What do you got, John?
5: Interesting. Yeah, it's a vegetable.
1: Yeah.
5: Known for its fleshy, edible stalks.
1: Yeah.
5: It looks cool though.
1: All right, yeah, rhubarb in the house. Do you ever have strawberry rhubarb pie though?
3: I've never had that. I've just had the plain, just rhubarb.
1: Yeah. Yeah, it's good with strawberry, too. But, oh, my gosh. I love that you're part of Team Rhubarb now. Let's root for them in the World Cup. Rhubarb, let's go. All right, thanks, Sharon. Have a great day, okay?
3: Thank you guys, too. Thank you. Bye. Okay,
1: bye. Ashley B is on fire today. She writes back, hey, by the way, this is Ashley B, and Ashley B is happily married to 3 kids. Valentine was the one calling me hot.
5: Oh, man.
4: Yes, I do remember that.
1: Did I see her or something like that?
4: We did a FaceTime with her.
1: Oh.
6: Wait a minute.
1: Hold on. I'm happily married now. Wait a minute.
4: It was show related, I think.
1: Oh, okay.
4: I forget why we did, but we were doing a couple that day. Just FaceTiming random people on the text line.
1: Yeah, yeah, yeah.
4: And Ashley B was one of them. And we all thought she was very, very pretty.
1: Did we really?
4: Yeah. I think I made an inappropriate comment to
1: you
4: her.
1: You did.
4: I think.
5: Sounds right.
4: Yeah.
5: You guys can admit that.
4: Yeah.
7: 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Does this mean I'm in perimenopause? 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

0: The Hudson Valley's 90s to now, 98.5 The Cat.
1: She's been criticized by SAG-AFTRA, but Tilly Norwood, the AI-generated actor, will soon make her feature film debut in a comedy drama called Misaligned. The company producing it said the project will combine traditional filmmakers with AI specialists in what they are calling a hybrid production. But SAG-AFTRA has condemned this character, saying Tilly Norwood is not an actor, and they added that the technology devalues human artistry.
0: Ooh, Tilly Norwood. She's pretty good looking though, isn't she?
1: I think so, yeah.
0: Boo, Tilly Norwood, boo. You're an evil person. Yeah, AI person.
2: Robot
0: person. We're all members of SAG-AFTRA and here too. We're union members, and I don't want somebody taking somebody else's job.
1: No.
0: And they started doing that with like voiceovers now.
1: Yes.
0: There's a company, I just saw this, and a lot of people in radio get very upset about it, and this may be something you don't even know. But you know those people that talk in between songs and say stuff, you know? So that's a real person.
1: Mm-hmm.
0: Those are real people. They're voiceover artists. Whether you like them or not, I think the lady sounds like she's from Canada, but that's a different thing altogether. Now, they're using computer-generated ones, and so a company that's doing it where it's just all computer-generated. So you could be listening to a station, they go, oh, I love Valentine in the morning, they're the really best, blah, blah, blah. And it's just an AI voice, and that stinks.
1: Yeah. I don't like that.
0: We at iHeart don't do it. We took a stance as a company, guaranteed human.
1: Mm-hmm.
0: And by some of the mistakes you hear on the air, you're like, yeah, AI would have fixed that. Well, you don't need to tell us. We can tell you're human, all right, iHeart. Way to go. But I was so sad to see something like that, so I stand with SAG-AFTRA as well.
1: Yeah, me too. And George Clooney, a real actor, he's going to receive the Golden Lion for Lifetime Achievement at the 83rd Venice International Film Festival coming up in September. And he said it was an honor, but then he also said, I think this probably means I'm old, but I'll take it. I'm Jill with Entertainment Headlines.

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0: In Kamuchi's court today, Casey is an adult that lives with her parents, but she doesn't want to follow their rules anymore. But wait a minute. Casey, you're under my roof. My rules. The dad has spoken.
2: Dun, dun, dun.
3: Case closed.
0: Case closed. So we'll hear the details of that case coming up in Kamuchi's court. But right now, it is the battle of the sexes. Representing the man, his name is Chad. Works as a lease administrator, enjoys skydiving. Chad, what's up, buddy?
4: What's up? What's up? I'm excited to play.
0: All right.
5: Representing the ladies, her name is Heather. She works as a manager and enjoys gardening. Let's hear it for Heather.
0: What's up, woo! Heather?
6: Thank you. So excited.
0: All right. Hey, Chad, I forgot to shout you out. Five, five, look, reach, pull. Chad knows. Chad knows.
5: Skydiving.
0: Yeah, skydiving okay. Talk. For those of us that have jumped down a perfectly good airplane, 5'5", look, reach, pull stands out.
4: Yeah.
0: What do you pull at? Do you pull at 55 or what?
4: 55, yeah.
0: Yeah, you do? Okay. Here's how it works, Heather. I'm going to ask you a few questions. Chad, Jill's going to ask you the questions. Best out of three wins. Still tied the end of regulation. We go to a not-so-tough tiebreaker question. Let us start with the ladies. What is the title of the 2015 Adele hit that starts with the opening line, "Hello, it's me"? What's that called, that song?
6: Oh, I thought it was called Hello.
0: Do you have an answer? Just say your answer.
6: Hello. Sorry.
5: That was close.
0: Well, it's not Hello. Sorry.
6: Oh, my gosh.
0: No, it's Hello. It's Hello. We just need you to say Hello.
5: Chad, who also has a hit song called Hello with the lyric, "Hello, is it me you're looking for?"
4: Oh, man. Man, I can hear the song. I just can't.
0: Oh, it's so good.
4: I can't be an artist. Man.
0: He's so good. Nicole loves him.
4: Oh, man.
5: Hey.
4: Is it like a...
5: Lionel Richie.
0: Yeah. Lionel Richie. Current score, 1-0, ladies. Which pop star made a surprise pregnancy reveal while performing high above the field during the 2023 Super Bowl halftime show?
6: Rihanna.
0: That's correct.
5: Chad.
0: That baby, by the way, is afraid of heights. Did you know that?
5: Chad, which Princess Diaries actress recently announced she's pregnant with her third child?
4: I want to say Anne Hathaway.
5: Is that your answer?
4: No, I know that's not right. Yeah, that's my answer. I know it's not right, though.
5: No, that's right. Thank goodness.
4: Oh. Yeah. You
5: guys are really scaring us.
0: Current score. 2-1, ladies. I'm not as scared as you. I don't have
5: my heart is racing.
7: Me too,
5: over here.
0: Living on the razor's edge there, huh? Big ol' Occam's razor. Current score is 2-1. What popular 2010s mobile app allowed users to create and share hilarious, loopable 6-second videos before they shut it down? What was that? 6-second videos. No, it's not Snapchat. Okay, now I'm terrified.
7: Right? It's intense.
0: No, I'm not.
5: It's Vine.
0: Yeah.
5: Did you say that? Oh, sorry.
0: Yeah.
5: I was totally being scared. Chad, Jane Lynch starred as Coach Sue Sylvester on what television show?
4: Glee.
0: All right. Let's go to a not-so-tough tiebreaker question. Holler at your name if you know the answer. Your name will be your buzzer. Wait until... Ryan Burton finishes asking the question. Before you buzz in,
8: what temptation can you not resist?
3: Chad.
5: Chad, we're all looking at each other.
3: I'll take this one.
0: Chad. You left him hanging.
3: Very clearly, Chad.
4: A chocolate old-fashioned donut.
0: Yeah, that sounds great, man. That does sound pretty tasty. Guys, win. Battle the Sexes Championship Certificate. Post it on social, use the hashtag Valentine Morning. Share that with pride, okay?
4: Yes, yeah, I'm so glad. So happy. So excited right now. Thank you.
0: You're so welcome. As you exit the stage, Heather, this moment is entirely yours. You take it away.
6: Thank you. I wish I won, but thank you. It's so much fun.
0: You did great. Thanks for playing. We appreciate you. Have a great day,
6: thank
0: okay?
6: You. Yep.
0: Thanks, love. 98.5.
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1: Coming up, Camucci's Court. Casey is an adult that lives with her parents, but she doesn't want to follow their rules anymore. But she lives with her parents in their house. I will hold my opinion.

0: things that I've got.
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2: All right, we got Casey on trial with us today. She writes in and says, hey guys, I'm home from college for the summer and just started what feels like my first adult job, a competitive internship that could realistically turn into a full-time offer after graduation. The hours, though, are no joke. I'm out of the house from like 8 a.m. to 6 p.m. most weekdays, and by the time I get home, I am exhausted. The problem is my parents don't seem to think anything has changed. They still expect me to drive my younger sister places and run errands and help with chores and occasionally cook dinner for family during the week. So last week, things came to a head. My mom asked me to leave my internship a little bit early to pick up my sister from an activity because both my parents were tied up. I told her I couldn't, and she'd have to figure it out. She got upset and said family should come first. I'm living under her roof for the summer. But I told her this internship is important and that I'm trying to build my future. I'm not trying to spend the summer acting like a backup parent. Things did not go over well. So am I the jerk for expecting fewer family responsibilities because of this internship? Or should living at home mean that I still have to pitch in on everything no matter how busy I am?
1: I think it's a happy medium.
3: Yeah.
1: Yeah, happy medium. Mom, it's rough for your internship, and I know you're looking for the backup of having her pick up the baby sister, et cetera, and stuff, but she couldn't leave as an internship. But internships, notoriously, you've got to give it your all because you're trying out, basically, for a company, mm-hmm. or you're learning and stuff like that. It's a happy medium somewhere in there. I don't think either one's a jerk in this. I think they have to find the happy medium. You can't just live at home and expect to do willy-nilly. You got to pitch in.
2: Someone's right. Got to go to jerk jail, though.
1: Somebody's got to go to jerk jail. All right, Jill, your thoughts on jerk jail.
3: Well, at first when you were reading
1: maybe
3: it.
1: Maybe rename it, too.
3: I thought, well, welcome to the real world. We got our jobs. We got to go home. Uh-huh. We got to cook. We got to do the chores and
1: how
3: all
1: old
3: of that.
1: Is this kid?
2: It just says college.
1: College, so. All right. Okay. So home for the summer, college, has an internship.
2: Right.
1: Right. Living Mom and dad home? Paying for college? We don't know.
2: Likely, though.
1: Likely.
2: But unclear. Right.
3: Yeah. But leaving the internship, a competitive internship that could set you up for your future to help your mom out, pick up a sister, I think that the mom's
1: that
3: a jerk.
1: That could be a problem.
3: For
1: mom's a jerk.
3: Okay. Yeah.
1: If I had to send someone to jerk jail.
2: It's the mom.
3: Wow. Just jerk for that jail. One instance.
2: All right.
1: Brian, jerk jail.
4: It's so hard for me to send a parent to jerk jail. I really want to be on the parent's side, but I can't. Jill's right. Leaving the internship? In the middle, that's a bit much, Mom.
1: Right.
4: Go to jerk jail.
3: Can we hug right now? I don't think you've ever said Jill's right.
4: I know, that
3: I'd
4: hurt
3: love
4: too.
3: To hug.
4: All of this is painful for
1: jerk jail for you. You're going to jerk jail for that.
2: Wow.
1: John, who are you putting in jail?
2: I'm putting the daughter in jerk jail.
1: Jerk jail.
2: You're living at home rent-free. I'm sorry. Listen, don't leave the internship early. That's the one line. But then
1: you got to decide because the mom is mad at her for not leaving the internship early.
2: Well, the mom is right on everything else. That's the way I see it. Like, yeah, don't leave your internship early, but as soon as you get home, if you got to make dinner and take your siblings around because you want to mm-hmm. live in your parents' house mm-hmm. rent-free for the mm-hmm. summer, mm-hmm. suck it up. Sorry.
1: Mm-hmm. Mm-hmm. Okay. All right.
4: Did you send someone to jerk jail?
3: I think you have to.
1: I'm not a fan of this jerk jail thing.
4: Let's go to jerk jail.
1: Well, listen. My kid, if he just lived at home, he could do whatever he wants.
4: You'd be driving him everywhere.
1: Nobody would be picking him up because I'd be driving him to the internship. So, Mom, you're in jerk jail. How about that, Mom? It's you.
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1: Hey, Debbie, good morning. How are you today?
2: Good morning. I'm good. Thank you. Yourself?
1: We're doing all right. Who are you putting in jerk jail?
2: I'm putting the mom in jerk jail. She, I understand that she needs help, but if she wouldn't have, if the daughter wouldn't have been there, who would they had pick up the child in the first place? So for that instant, she was the jerk. I understand that they need help, but she was a jerk for throwing that on her kid for not being prepared herself.
1: Okay, in the grand scheme of things, though, do you think a child who's living at home for the summer, doing an internship, all that stuff, then goes off to college, should they be chipping in with stuff around the house? It's the old under my roof, my rules type thing.
2: Help out, yes, but not do all your work for you.
1: All right.
3: That seems to be the consensus on this on the text line as well.
1: Yeah.
3: Like this text says, agree, she cannot leave the internship early, but helping at home should still be expected.
1: Right.
3: Another text says, if the daughter was home for the summer and hanging out with friends all day and night, then sure. I'd agree with Val, the happy medium. But the girl is working, not even having time for herself, it seems.
1: Working.
4: Yeah, but aren't the parents working too? And I'm sure the parents are still doing chores. Like, that's just the adult world.
1: Let's examine this from a take that none of us had.
3: Okay.
1: Hot take in this one.
3: All right.
1: The daughter she had to pick up, the little kid she had to pick up.
4: Yeah.
1: Jerk jail for that kid?
4: Yeah, 100%.
1: You got 2 feet? In the old days, little house on
2: Prairie,
1: man.
2: Right?
1: Walk
2: uphill.
1: It.
2: Yeah.
1: Yeah, uphill both ways.
2: Uphill both ways.
1: In the snow. Right? We all did. All right, thanks, Deb. Appreciate you. Take care,
2: thanks.
1: Okay?
2: Have a good one. Bye-bye.
1: Huntrix, this is Golden.

0: 98.5 The Cat, the Hudson Valley's 90s to now.
1: Kristen, good morning. How are you today?
2: I'm great. How are you guys?
1: We're doing good. I got John and Jill and Laura and Brian and Adam and Tasha in the other room. Got the whole crew here waiting on your opinion. Who's going to jerk jail with Camucci's court?
2: I think the mom. And I just think as a parent myself, we and my husband and I, we don't view childcare as a chore that you have to divvy up, or, you know, there's not something there that we would push onto somebody else, especially for free. Unless there is any kind of agreement that the parents have said, like, hey, we're paying for college, so when you're home, you know, we expect, like, your help with a little bit of babysitting, a little bit of this. But otherwise, you know, that kind of stuff is expensive if you're paying a nanny or somebody else to do it. So there's a heavy, you know, expectation on now that college kid to just pitch in when I think she's trying to start her own life. And
1: well, how old's your kid? How old's your kid?
2: I only have a one-year-old, but my husband, I've just seen it from his perspective.
1: Sure,
2: he was that older kid from his sibling.
1: Who had to help out the kids a lot, right? Okay.
2: Yes. Culturally, I think it's different, too.
1: Yeah? What's the culture background for you?
2: Well, my husband is Mexican, and I'm not. And I think just growing up, he obviously grew up with a lot of brothers and sisters, and being the oldest, he was expected in high school as soon as he could drive to drive all the younger ones
1: wherever they needed to go. Yeah.
2: And it was very hard for him to tell his family, like, hey, I can't do this anymore.
1: Right, but I think kids do have to chip in, though. Kids do have to. Yours is 1 year old, so they're not chipping in now, obviously. But I'm fine with this mom having this kid chip in. It stunk because she wanted her to leave her internship early, and that stinks because, you know, that's a chance to get a foot in the world she's trying to get into and stuff. So
2: like
1: I agree with that.
2: Last minute. Yeah, it just sounds too, like, communication-wise, it's last minute.
1: Yeah,
2: like,
1: I said there's a happy medium between the mom and the daughter. Yeah. I mean, I have to come up with something because you have to chip in, you know?
2: Yeah.
1: You can't
2: always.
1: Just, it's not a free ride, baby.
3: No.
1: It's not a free ride.
4: Are you talking to her, baby?
1: Talking to all you babies. All of you. Here in the room as well. Chip in with Daddy over here. Daddy wants some chipping in, man. It's not a free ride anymore. All right, Kristen, thanks for calling in. Have a great day. Congrats on your one-year-old.
2: Thanks. You too. Thanks.
1: Hey,
2: okay.
1: Enjoy that ride, okay? Mine goes off to college this fall. You enjoy the ride.
2: Thank you. I appreciate it.
1: All right, love. 98.

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1: Soon after officiating Taylor and Travis's wedding, Adam Sandler had to call the cops. He was in Nantucket on Sunday, and he called the local police department's non-emergency line, apparently, to ask where he could find a pickup basketball game.
2: No.
1: And one of the guys that was actually there playing said this car rolls up, Adam Sandler gets out, and he just started playing pickups with the boys. And he said, he told them, guys, let me stretch. I'm going to hop in. And he got in and played some basketball with the guys.
0: He's always got a pair of basketball shorts on, so he's always ready for a game, right?
1: And LOL Surprise Dolls are about to celebrate their 10th anniversary. If you don't know these dolls, they're basically the original unboxing brand. You would buy these little blind bags, these balls, and then you would open it up not knowing which doll and accessories were inside. Well, now the LOL dolls are getting their own live-action scripted series. It's called The Next Headliner, and it's going to be the first live-action project for the franchise. I'm Jill with Entertainment Headlines.

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1: Later on this hour, does your pet really dislike someone in your life? Now, Jill has a pet, Winnie. It's their dog. Winnie loves me. Winnie was so excited to see me. My wife gets so mad at how much dogs love me. She goes, I'm a dog person too, and they love me too. But I just have this natural thing with dogs.
2: You were singing to her, which she really enjoyed.
1: Oh, she's the best.
2: And the way you were talking to her, yeah. She really liked.
1: I talk dog.
2: Yes,
1: like,
2: you do.
1: I meet dogs on the street, and dogs just gravitate towards me. And I don't know. I mean, it's not. Do I have the best crotch? I don't know. They come straight towards me.
2: Oh, my gosh.
1: You know?
2: Oh,
3: I feel like it's more of a butt that they smell, though.
1: Okay. Oh, is that what they smell?
2: Oh, my gosh.
3: Right? Either way.
2: It's your kind heart that they are attracted to.
3: Oh, man. Never mind. You just like the pristine colon that you've talked about so many times. I just...
4: Stop it.
3: Maybe they can smell the cleanliness.
1: First off, you said never mind to yourself.
3: I know.
1: You follow your own rules.
3: You know when you already open up the door, it's like you might as well go in the room.
1: No, not necessarily. Just look through the door and go, I'm not going in there. And close the door back up.
3: Wow.
1: So does your pet really dislike somebody in your life? Winnie, Jill's pet, does not dislike me. Loves me. Text in 31043. It is a battle of the sexes. Reps in the man, his name is Waldo. Yeah, he works as a physical therapist, enjoys running. What's up, Waldo?
5: Whoa. Hey, guys. Thank you.
2: Representing the ladies, her name is Rachel. She works as a property manager and enjoys listening to Valentine in the Morning. Let's hear it for Rachel.
1: What's up, Rachel?
6: Hello, morning, and happy belated birthday, Jill.
2: Oh, thank you so much.
7: Happy belated birthday, Jill.
2: Thank you.
1: Here's how it works, Rachel. I'm going to ask you a few questions. Waldo just going to ask you the questions. Best out of three wins. Still tie the end of regulation. We go to a not-so-tough tiebreaker question. Let us start with the ladies. Which famous pop rock band fronted by Adam Levine gave us hits like Moves Like Jagger and Sugar?
6: Maroon 5.
1: Correct.
2: Waldo, Adam Levine is a coach on what television show?
5: The Voice.
2: Yes, that's right.
1: What 2008 musical movie filmed on a Greek island features the timeless hits of the pop group ABBA?
6: I know this.
1: Mamma Mia.
6: Mamma Mia, thank
1: again.
6: You.
1: Yeah, Mamma Mia.
2: Waldo, what iconic Broadway musical includes the songs Masquerade, Angel of Music, and Think of Me?
5: I don't know. I would say, I don't know, Phantom of Opera. It's just going to appear next week.
2: What do you think?
3: I feel like he started getting it in there.
2: He said fan when the buzzer went off.
3: It's not his fault the answer's a sentence long, you know?
1: Yeah, but you got to get in before the buzzer goes off.
4: Well, Jill and John have ruled.
1: And I think he said Phantom of the Barber.
4: He didn't say Phantom of Opera or something.
1: It wasn't great. But they're giving it to you.
4: We're really generous today. Okay.
1: There you go.
5: Okay, thank you. Sorry,
1: ELF. All right, current score is 2-1, guys.
6: Oh, gosh.
1: All right, here we go. You're going to be okay. Which pop superstar collaborated with Post Malone on the 2024 hit Fortnite? Who is she?
6: Oh, gosh, she's just so hard. Rihanna? I don't know today.
1: No, it's Taylor Swift.
6: Ah.
1: That means the Phantom of the Barbara. The guys win. Wow. Jill.
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2: But John, you do.
1: We'll go back and listen to that tape. 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
2: No.
1: You got it. Battle of the Sexes Championships. We're going to get posted on socials to hashtag Valentine the Morning. Share it with Pride, bro, okay?
5: Oh, my God. 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
1: Now, as you exit the stage, Rachel, this moment is entirely yours. You take it away.
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1: Does your pet? What's wrong?
2: Stop.
1: Does your pet? Are you okay?
2: Stop.
1: What is going on over there?
2: No, we're just gonna move on.
1: Anyway, does your pet really dislike somebody in your life? Text in at 31043. 31043.

0: 985 The Cat.
1: Erica, good morning. How are you today?
2: I'm fantastic. Thank you.
1: Very good. Do you have a pet that dislikes somebody in your life?
2: I do. The funny part is it was my husband's idea to get her to begin with. We have a pet pig named Ophelia.
1: pet piggy.
2: Yes, they're very smart animals, and they're very communicative, yeah. And they have different snorts that mean different things.
1: Yep.
2: And when she was little, my husband, tried to interact with her like how you would a puppy. He would kind of try to roughhouse her. Mm-hmm. Unfortunately, pigs are prey animals, so you kind of have to gain their trust first.
1: Yeah.
2: We kind of kept telling them, like, you can't play with her like that.
1: No.
2: So anytime he walks by her pen, she gets a very disgruntled grunt towards him and does not care for him.
1: I don't know if you know this. You're also talking to a fellow pig lover. My pig's name is Mistletoe.
2: You have a pig?
1: I have a pig. Yeah. Do you want to snort off? I will give you Mistletoe's snort. When you rub Mistletoe's belly, when you scratch his belly, uh-huh. This is the snort. You ready?
2: Yes.
3: Oh, gosh. How big is Mistletoe?
4: Mistletoe's big.
2: Wow. Big. Yeah. It sounds like a hog.
3: No.
1: He's a biggie. Well, he's a big piggy. He's a bit of a hog.
3: Do you want to do a snort?
1: Yeah, let's hear your
3: Erica?
1: Snort. Go ahead.
2: Oh my lord, she's more of a hot panner. When she likes you, she does a hot pant. It's like a she loves you.
1: I'd love to meet your piggy one day.
2: I sent a picture to Brian. You can see her. She's a Juliana, so she's all gray with black polka dots.
1: I'll send you a picture of Mistletoe. I'll send you back a pic.
4: Well, Ophelia and Mistletoe should have a play date.
1: Oh, how much does Ophelia weigh?
2: Ophelia's a mini pig, so she's probably maybe roughly 85 pounds.
1: Yeah, you don't want to meet Mistletoe. You don't want to meet Mistletoe. All right, thanks, Eric. Have a great day, okay?
2: Absolutely, you too. Thank you.
1: Okay, bye-bye. Danetta, good morning. How are you?
5: I'm good. How are you?
1: All right, Danetta, the mood setter. Let's talk about your pet that doesn't like somebody.
5: Oh, yeah. I had gotten my daughter a kitten. Brought her home. That kitten hated my daughter.
4: Oh no.
5: If I was laying on my bed and the kitten was on the bed, my daughter would get on the bed and just look at the cat, and that cat would try and attack and scratch her face off.
1: Oh no.
5: Hated her.
1: Oh.
5: Absolutely hated her.
1: Wow. So,
5: and we had that cat for 15 years.
1: Oh, that's nice to your daughter.
3: How old was your daughter at the time?
5: She was in second grade, and she's 40 now, so.
1: And, you kept that cat that attacked your child?
5: She loved me.
1: Oh, my God. 98.5 The

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2: Do you have a pet that doesn't like someone? Mike said, my cousin's African gray parrot does not like me. That parrot was literally his bodyguard. Every time his mom yelled or slapped him, that parrot attacked his mom and me.
1: All right.
3: Billie Eilish. 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
1: Renee, does your pet dislike somebody in your life?
2: Yes, definitely.
1: Who does your pet not like?
2: I don't think she likes my boyfriend because she immediately leaves the room every time he comes in.
1: Okay, what is she? Is she a cat or is she a dog?
2: She's a cat.
1: Our cats don't like anybody.
2: Yeah, I know. But especially my boyfriend.
3: But cats can target certain individuals and be even more of a little, you know what, to them.
1: Mm-hmm. So maybe it's not the cat saying your boyfriend's bad. Your cat's just being possessive of you. Now, if this was a dog, I'd say dump him. Dogs, no.
2: Yeah. She's gone as far as peed all over his bag. And
1: peed on his bag. What a cat.
3: Okay.
4: How does the boyfriend feel about the cat?
1: How do you think he peed on his bag?
2: I don't think great. Yeah. He's not a fan. They're both not really friendly together.
1: Oh my God, dude. That's so bad. How long have you been with the boyfriend?
2: We've been together about 3 months.
1: All right. How long have you been with the cat?
2: I've had my cat for 3 years.
1: Hey, there you go. There you go. There you go. Mm-hmm. The cat's had a good run. Time to move on from him.
3: No,
1: I didn't know where I was going with that.
2: Definitely established her dominance in the household. Yeah. She's like gone up on my countertop, made direct eye contact with him, and then he had a beer that evening. She knocked the beer over.
1: Oh, my wow.
3: Oh, okay. Yeah, she doesn't like him.
1: Yeah. You got to get to the bottom of this. Mm. Or you got to do some type of intervention. Have you ever put any like cat nip on his crotch or something?
4: What?
1: I don't know.
3: Is what that is that with you and animals and your
4: lap? The cat whisperer over here.
1: Yeah. Yeah. Animals go towards crotches. I don't know why. They do. Try that out, will you, Renee?
2: Yeah, I'll have to give it a try.
3: Oh, all right. No, Renee.
1: Bye, Renee. I gotta go. Thank you. 98.

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1: All right, appreciate that. Keep on listening throughout the day. We're back again tomorrow morning right here at Valentine the Morning. And if you're new to the show, thank you so much for taking a chance on us. We appreciate that. We'll catch you guys tomorrow morning.

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1: Benson Boone on your Wednesday. A little bit after 9, did you see Benson Boone heading into Taylor and Travis's wedding in New York City? He looked great.
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98.5, The Cat, Sienna Spyro, and Die on This Hill. Hey, it's Delana. Thanks so much for having us on. 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You and I.

0: 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Bruno Mars and I Just Might. Probably my favorite song so far of 2026. Such a great album, too. Hey, Miles Smith is coming up.
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1: That is Vanessa Carlton. 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
1: Teddy Swims, Lose Control. 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Don't

0: 98.5 The Cat, the Hudson Valley's 90s to now. Hendrix and Golden on your Wednesday. Hey, it's Delana. 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
1: Taylor Swift and the fate of Ophelia on your Wednesday. 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But everybody that was a guest says that Madison Square Garden was decorated like a forest. Yeah. And then they did like raffle prizes. They had, they gave away a car. They gave away watches and stuff like that for the guests.

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The Hudson Valley's 90s to now. It's 98.5, The Cat. Harry Styles and American Girls. I love that song. And by the way, Harry Styles just broke a record. He did 12 shows in England at Wembley Stadium. He just finished those up. 12 nights. Sold out.

98.5 The Cat, the Hudson Valley's 90s to now. Sabrina Carpenter's Espresso on your Wednesday. Hey, it's Delana, and so much good music coming up for you. I've got Olivia Dean. I want to play some NSYNC. Hang out.

0: 98.5, The Cat. That's Olivia Dean. Hey, it's Delana. I got great music on the way from Billie Eilish and NSYNC. Thanks for having us on. And how was 4th of July weekend? Did you have a great time? Hope so. Did you have a lot of hot dogs and hamburgers? Maybe it's time to change it up a little bit. I've been craving a cheesesteak from Arby's. Have you tried it yet? It's melty, it's meaty, it's Angus steak and Cooper cheese. Perfect combo of meat and cheese on a toasted sub roll. And I think it's going to elevate your lunch for sure. I don't know if you can get there today, but make plans to have lunch at Arby's and try their cheesesteak. I think you'll love it.
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You know, you can find us on Facebook at 98.5 The Cat. Taylor Swift and I Knew It, I Knew You. You know, we're getting a few more details about the wedding inside. Apparently, Madison Square Garden was decorated like a forest. Yeah, it sounds like it was pretty elaborate.

Just might. It's 98.5 The Cat, the Hudson Valley's 90s to now. Bruno Mars and I Just Might giving us a little energy to get through the rest of this Wednesday. Hi, it's Delana, and music from Miles Smith's coming up. Train, too. Oh, speaking of Train, I wanted to give you a heads up on this because I think this would be really fun. 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

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Hey, it's Delana with you. Wake up with Valentine in the morning for everything you need to start your day in a positive way. The most fun, oh my gosh, Battle of the Sexes. It is such a good time. They play it at 7:10 and 8:10 tomorrow morning here on 98.5 The Cat.

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1: That's Shaboozy and a bar song. It's a little bit afternoon, and anytime it's around this time of day, I get hungry. And I was reading about some of the really interesting food that's being served at World Cup stadiums. I'll share in about 5 minutes.

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1: Somber and back to friends on your Wednesday. So it's definitely been World Cup fever. And just so you know, you can listen to any of the games on the free iHeartRadio app when you need them on demand, live, play by play. But forget hot dogs and chicken tenders, because at FIFA World Cup stadiums, they have some pretty extravagant eats. Like they have smoked short rib pastrami served up at some of the stadiums. Caviar topped tater tots in Miami. There's oxtail egg rolls in Atlanta. What? I mean, this is crazy. There's even a Twinkie cheeseburger on the menu in Los Angeles. Huh.
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98.5 The Cat. Huntrix and Golden. Beyonce fans, check it out. Did you know there's a new track out by Beyonce? She's treated the Beehive to new music. There's a new song called Morning Dew, and everybody's saying it's the start of a 60-day countdown to her next birthday, and it'll be the reissue of B-Day, which was an album released back in 2006. So watch out. 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
1: Alex Warren, Fever Dream. We're finding out more and more about Taylor Swift and Travis Kelce's wedding. Did you see that they raffled off Cartier watches, designer bags, and a vintage Chevy at the wedding? And of course, they donated it all to charity.

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1: The Hudson Valley's 90s to now. It's 98.5, The Cat. Miles Smith, and nice to meet you. So Taylor Swift and Travis Kelce did a major giveaway during their wedding. I'll tell you more in about 5 minutes.
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0: 98.5 The Cat, the Hudson Valley's 90s to now. There she is, Taylor, in The Fate of Ophelia. When I saw this, I was like, dang, you know what? I guess my invitation got lost in the mail. I never saw it for Taylor Swift's wedding. Taylor and Travis got married, of course, last weekend, and they did a giveaway during their wedding. They raffled off, you ready? They raffled off Cartier watches, designer handbags, even a 1970 Chevrolet Chevelle with the license plate, just anti-married, MRD. Uh-huh. So I don't know who the winners are of all those amazing prizes, but pretty cool.
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1: Olivia Dean, Man I Need. Thought this was awesome. I saw this post. It says, thank you, Taylor Swift and Kelly Trav, Travis Kelce, for your generous $2 million gift to Feeding America. This support builds on Taylor's ongoing commitment to neighbors across the country and brings us all closer to a future where everyone has the food that they need to thrive. 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Taylor and Travis, I think they gave $26 million in donations before the wedding.

98.5 The Cat, the Hudson Valley's 90s to now. That is Rihanna and Umbrella. I keep seeing details about Travis Kelce and Taylor Swift's wedding. And did you know Paul McCartney performed I Want to Hold Your Hand? Yeah, by the Beatles. He performed at their wedding. That was the first time in 60 years.

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1: You know we've got your chance at $1,000 on Monday, right? It's true. Even more easy money for you to grab just by listening to us. $1,000. I mean, what wouldn't you do with an extra $1,000 in the bank right now? I know what I would do. College tuition. It's going to be a recurring theme. What would you do with the money? Tap the talkback microphone. Let me know and get ready. You have a shot to put this money in your bank on Monday.
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1: 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Did you? MGK apparently has been covering Nickelback in his shows. I mean, I guess there's no higher form of flattery.

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1: 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For instance, did you see what Pringles has made? 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
1: I know the middle of the week can feel like you're stuck in quicksand, but here's the thing to keep in mind. 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
1: Is it too soon for us to talk about the U.S. men's national team in the World Cup, or should we just leave that in the past? Yeah, I'm thinking we leave it in the past. Toby Knapp, Gautier.

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1: Toby Knapp is my name, and I'm looking at the results of a survey that have me going, wow, right? Apparently, it's the morning routine survey. iSelect, they found out that 37% of people use an alarm clock to get up in the morning. 37%. Is it just me, or does that number seem woefully low? Other things they found out, 3% of people, they're woken up by children or pets. 2% get woken up by other household members. And what's the first thing people do in the morning? Coffee and brushing their teeth at 44%. Drinking water, 36%. Breakfast, 35%. Showering, 28%. Making the bed, 25%. Making the bed, a quarter of people. Really? I am seriously lacking in the making the bed department.

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1: She is probably the fastest rising star in music today. Not just country music, but music. Ella Langling, she's on fire. Southern grit, razor sharp storytelling. I'm a fan choosing Texas.

0: This is 98.5 The Cat.
1: So I had some friends over during the long holiday weekend, and I noticed something. There are things that I have that everybody uses, and when you run out of some of that stuff, like toilet paper, nobody says anything. Why is that? Happened to me over the weekend. And of course, I get to find out

0: the hard way because, well, you can imagine, there's one thing in your house that everybody uses but nobody replaces. Erica, what would that be in your house?
1: Pots and pans, you guys. We need to talk about this. They get so crusty so quickly, and yet nobody does anything about it.
0: I know nothing. Unless my parents are over, and then in which case my mom does the dishes and then says something the whole time about how I don't do my dishes and get my dishes clean enough. You're totally right. So is there something that everybody uses at your house that nobody replaces? What is it? Tap the talk back microphone, tell me everything, and we'll talk.
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1: I am Toby Knapp. Hello there, Jake. 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
0: Maybe he didn't want to get too close to the flame. 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
1: Time to learn something new about your nose and breathing with today's edition of Random. 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Had no idea. But that explains a lot. I need a tissue. Does anybody have a Kleenex? Random.
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98.5 The Cat, the Hudson Valley's 90s to now. I was thinking we need to go to Vegas to see Kelly Clarkson while she's on her residency. Do you think that overlaps with our iHeartRadio Music Festival? Okay, Kelly, strong.

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1: Well, summer is here. Have you stopped to think about what your favorite summer foods are? Toby Knapp is my name. Like, I love watermelons. I love watermelon gazpacho. Turns out it's too soon for me to be able to get that gazpacho because, well, watermelons. They take more time than I thought. Peaches are also good. There are so many things just about summer when it comes to food that are just so great, so refreshing, so cooling. Steven, what is one of these summer foods for you? Go ahead.
2: My favorite summer food is cookie dough ice cream.
1: OMG, yes, Bluebell cookie dough ice cream, no joke.
2: I can basically live off of cookie dough ice cream better in the summertime.
1: Amen to that, senor. So tell me about your favorite summer food. Tap the talkback microphone. Let me know and we'll talk.

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1: Blair, Toby Knapp is my name. Thank you for tapping that talkback microphone to jump into the conversation about your favorite summer food.
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2: 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Sweet and yummy. 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Nothing like it.
1: 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Because now I am hungry.
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1: Toby Knapp is my name. I was thinking about you, and this kind of popped into my head. 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But then you hear about neighbors helping other neighbors and kids reading all summer, sea turtles getting another chance to be at sea, and suddenly the world looks a bit brighter. Let's try to keep that feeling going if we can, all right? This week, into this weekend and beyond.

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1: From what I'm reading at People.com, he had a great time at Taylor Swift's wedding along with his wife, Cherry Seaborn. He would be Ed Sheeran. It's called Bad Habits.

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Hey, it's Shannon O. Despite Team USA being kicked out of the World Cup, a lot of people still going to be watching it. Not because of the players, not because of the game, but because of a ref. I'll explain why coming up in 6 minutes.

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1: Hey, it's Shannon O. Are you still going to be keeping up with the World Cup despite Team USA being kicked out of it? Because I think a lot of people are. At least that's according to my For You page on TikTok. A lot of people were drooling over the ref from the Mexico-Ecuador game last week. His name is Slavko Vincic. He's from Slovenia, and he's been officiating since 2010. Well, he just got a lot more people into soccer because bro is attractive, and that's why people ended up watching that game. So I'm curious. You can fill in the blank here. I'm not into insert sport, but I'll watch it for insert attractive person here. Brad is calling in, and you actually have one for a player.
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1: 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Okay, what about you? Is there a sport that you're not into, but you're going to watch because there's somebody attractive playing or coaching or, I guess, even reffing? 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
1: Hey, it's Shannon O. Do you have any leftovers from your cookouts for the 4th of July weekend? There's something that all Americans love slapping on the Barbie. That number one spot belongs to... Ooh,

0: Hudson Valley's 90s to now, this is 98.5 The Cat. It's great to know that we can all get along when it comes to the grilling world, because Americans agree that burgers are the best thing to slap on the grill during the summertime, followed by chicken breasts and then corn and chicken thighs, rounding out the top five. Although Jennifer says, yeah, burgers are her favorite thing to put on the grill, but it has to be a very specific kind of burger. What makes it perfect?
1: Okay, we're going to do like a toasted pretzel bun, some mayo, a little bit of Dijon mustard,
0: okay,
1: lettuce, tomato, avocado, ooh, mushroom, and then the burger.
0: Okay, you're fancy with it, but I like your style. What is your perfect burger when it comes to the toppings and obviously the best thing to grill? Let me know using the talkback feature.

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1: What is the craziest thing your dog has chewed up? Hey, it's Shannon O. My coworker actually just got a brand new dog. Never had one before, and he's a little nervous about this teething stage that they're in, so he might need your tips. That's coming up in 6 minutes. Well-